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0: my style, but get it lit. Love your vibe,
1: yeah.
0: We the best,
1: boy.
0: Give me the light,
1: yeah.
0: And we turn it up every time,
1: every time.
0: And we bust it up,
1: watch it,
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1: yeah.
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1: yeah.
0: And we turn it up every time,
1: every time.
0: And we bust it up,
1: watch it,
0: ha.
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1: Don't do it.
0: But I might. De verdad, señores, es un placer estar aquí esta noche. El cierre de la gira, KOB, New York City, sold out. 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You sold it out. If you see some

0: 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Love you, vibe.
1: Yeah.
0: We the best.
1: Boy.
0: Give me the light.
1: Yeah.
0: And we turn it up every time.
1: Every time.
0: And we bust it up, watch it, I.
1: Watch it.
0: Ha!
2: Kimba, how you bad, sir?
3: Sube el volumen hasta que derrita tu radio con el verano de la calle.